To read in a time of war, to read it again, to think about it, to read it aloud, to record it, to try again, to listen back, to send and unsend. 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

create a structure for thinking about you and me, to draw the outline of your figure in my mind, to want to lift you, and grace out of gravity.

smoke, to look at my phone, to blow out the smoke, to glance up, to have a bad view and try and show you, to be told it isn't clear, to feel like a failure to stop trying, to feel like a failure to stop trying, to change the subject, to prefer not to talk, to laugh, to joke, to ask. Some new friends, an old question that's been bothering me.

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0: And we're covering for Lawrence, who is currently
1: I just looked up his photos.
0: But he hasn't done that because he's just having too much fun. And we're covering for him. I'm gonna be playing some music for you in the next 2 hours. Hoor je het de rest wel? Okay, the music was a bit too loud, so hello, good morning. We are Frank and Lucy. And after these technical difficulties, I hope you can hear us now. But this is Operator Radio. We're doing the show You Can't Wake Up If You Don't Fall Asleep. And we're covering for Lawrence, who is currently in Chile. After his... he's been there for 2 months now, around the south of South America. And he asked us to cover the show for him. So we're going to be playing some... Yeah, lots of music from around the world. Some jazz, some... yeah, a bit of everything. We're not going to speak much, I think, after this. Maybe a bit here and there. And we're just going to let the music go. Enjoy!

That was Literal by Cesar Camargo Mariano. And next up we have, excuse me if I get it incorrect, which probably is 90%. Next is Ene Alanchi Alnorem, I think that went all right, by the father of Ethiopian jazz, Mulatu Astatke, who actually we're big fans of, and a few months ago we saw him right over there in Annabelle. Really fun concert and really nice music.

0: And this was Enina Meso by Pat Thomas. We're now gonna play
1: some Colombian tunes.
0: Some Colombian tunes that we found in Colombia.
1: We had the pleasure to go on holiday. We came back 1.5 months ago.
0: Correct.
1: And yeah, we did some vinyl digging. We bought a few back, but we have only this one. This beautiful one. Super Exitos by Labis. They had a lot of poster models, let's say.
0: Indeed.
1: It was nice. And also in taxis, you could always hear the music. And it was usually just one radio playing. And then after that, we have the vinyl, but the radio is always...
2: 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El sol.

0: What you're hearing now is Lotus 72 fast version from Zé Roberto. This is the second to last song, so we're gonna say goodbye now. It was really fun, right? Did you have fun?
1: I had a lot of fun. Great songs.
0: And we hope you enjoyed it just as much as we did. The next one is Anna Badi Ish by Jacqueline, and we hope you like it. Have a nice day.
1: And a small shout out to Lawrence. We saw he was just chilling in a hot springs yesterday. That makes us kind of jealous. Enjoy the last two tracks and have a blissful day.
0: Bye.

You are now listening to Operator. You are now listening to Operator. Well, here goes nothing.

Hello World, while Woody Simmons is playing with a song called Gray Today. Really suits the weather. I want to say thank you for operator for having me again with a new residency. Supposed to be a morning show, but it's not really morning now. But it's gonna be the last Monday of the month from 10 till 12. And it's called Gisteren Weer een Dag. I've lined up another record that maybe suits the weather even more. It's Cloud Song from a band called the United States of America.

catching up with our lives while a few women nearby tap out a rhythm and sing and hum a few notes. Last night, sleepless, we spent the night apart, but together in the same house, how strange. I slept in my old studio and I slept well there by the window, warm, under two heavy blankets, with the sound of cars passing softly on the street below. Street lamps creeping past heavy curtains. Before I left, I took one page, the letter O, from a pile of loose pages. They wanted to make a lamp in the shape of the moon from the pages of the dictionary, but the pages were thicker than they expected, and when they finally finished, inside, no light broke through. They decided to try again with a different paper, although I suggested that the size of the moon was perhaps too big. They told me that if they made it smaller, it would not look like the moon, and therefore they should try again with the same size, but different paper. When things fall apart, space opens. I no longer idealize the loss of language. Soundscapes and surfaces I use to make myself stronger at the end of a painful chapter. When I couldn't sleep, I thought about all the animals sleeping, and I asked him to name them for me. Like a sparrow, I say, well, every bird. One grows to love and loves to grow. How much of our language is repetitive? He tells me I could live in the harbor, buy a small sailboat, and live there. A day later, I feel the sway of the water, having gotten used to the moment, having one grows to love and loves to grow. Of our language is repetitive. He tells me I could live in the harbor, buy a small sailboat, and live there. A day later, I feel the sway of the water, having gotten used to the movement of being carried over the surface of the water. This boat feels like a cork in the sea. This boat feels like a cork in the sea. How will it be to say we will live here and our lives will take place in these rooms, and every day we will climb these stairs and lock and unlock these doors and look out these windows and close these curtains on those nights and watch the sky from that angle and wash our bodies in that room and wonder how will this space hold our feelings and dreams. Our disappointments and hurts, and will it be our refuge, and will it be able to contain and nurture? And if we really thought about these things, every time we moved, we would never move, because it's too much to imagine and too much for our space to contain, and too much to lament, and too many dreams of a future that has not arrived, and too many regrets of a past that is far and gone. And I think how innocently I moved into the home where I now live, and how different it is now with different people, and even I am not the same person. Why would I be? How could I be? The fact is, none of us come from the places in which we live.
isolation, the lumber yards in drought, dry riverbeds, everything caramel, camel, caramel colored. They were expecting a thunderstorm. Instead, it was a sunstorm.

feeling found, feeling for. It's more than the four-legged feeling. It's also feeling who I am. Not remembering well, but feeling the freedom of mind I had before I could read what other people thought about the world, about life, before it was all named, before all these stories came back to me, before back when I only had my own. Before back when I only had my own. Forgotten, being born, born over, but not again. I don't remember feeling for. I don't remember feeling for. Few people do, but we were. We were all four once, once four, and a one, two, three, four. Before all these stories came back to me, before, back when I only had my own. How I feel now about love is hard to say. To describe the love I feel. I'm not sure I would want to try it.

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How to loop a mooring line and throw it. How to quickly recover the line and try again when I miss. How to quickly recover the line and try again when I miss. Realizing that in stressful situations I might be saying I understand even though I don't understand. Into the wind, he told me as he took the mainsail down and me just turning left and right. Not into the wind, not getting why we need to go into the wind, and not knowing which way the wind was coming from. Finally, trusting and looking to the arrow on the mast.

experience at night, a little more than a half moon, wondering about the blue lights, thinking about the young people I know and love, 13-year-olds then and now, myself too. Last 10 seconds lasting forever, grateful to Doc. If you only remember one line, let it be this. If you only remember one line, let it be this. If you only remember one line, let it be this. Sleeping tightly together in the cone-shaped nose of the boat, toes aiming at the bow, asleep, the sides and tip of the boat cold, my back crimped and folded into a stiff line. It's late April, early May, and still 8 degrees at night and 12 in the day. I managed to get sunburned, feeling more and slowly.

Hello, hello, hello. Good morning. I'm super happy to be back. You're here with me, Laurens, aka Chronic Disorder, for episode 27, it is, of You Can't Wake Up If You Don't Fall Asleep. Back after a bit of a hiatus. I was gone, and the show has gone on with four lovely takeovers, which I hope you've listened to as well. I sure did, and they were all great in their own way, different in their own way, and they all had a different interpretation of the theme of the show in their own way, which is really nice and interesting to listen back to. If you want to listen back to those, they are archived on SoundCloud. You can find them on the Operator website. You can find them on my SoundCloud page. I have a playlist at the top of my page for it. And for now, yeah, we're back. I'm back, regularly scheduled, last Friday of the month. Bit later than usual, a bit longer than usual also, which is nice. So as you may have noticed, I started a bit later, and I'll play on till 1 p.m. today. Well, I haven't played for a while, so I've got plenty of music, which is nice. Underneath now is Flirting Around by Clink Trio.

before this, we had two songs playing simultaneously for 10 minutes or so. The vocal track you heard was Feeling 4 by Marianne Maruyama and Hazel Veldman from a Belgian label Stroom. And the instrumental track you heard was Muzak for the Encouragement of Unproductivity, Part 1, by Jasmine Gouffant. It's from an album called Dance DJ. I think there's three parts, so this is part one. And they're all very beautiful and long and nice to listen to in the in their own context, in the full way. So listen to the whole album, Dance DJ by Jasmine Gouffant. Well, thanks for tuning in. Hope you're enjoying. I hope you'll stay with me until 1 p.m. And I'll check in regularly. See you in a sec.

0: to begin to listen with your hearts, and I will recount to you my particular and absolutely unique note to this grand song of life.
1: Skyscrapers were breathing as I walked by last night. And judging from the sounds, it could have been both. Very sublime construction noises or a choir of angels, but dressed in ASICs and tech wear. With steamy lungs and melodies in their heads. It was almost like a whisper, and it was really speaking to me. Like a never-ending story. Like a never-ending soundtrack to my never-ending life. Yeah. I didn't sleep last night, just like many nights before. I just didn't feel like it. So I went for a run early in the morning today. And there's this park a few blocks away. I was the only one there this morning except for two gardeners. One of them was trying to pass me his blunt, and we had a little chat. And it smelled like freshly cut grass all over the place. So I came back to my house and suddenly remembered how my father bakes his own bread once a week. And my mother takes care of a stone garden every day. And so do I take care of my inner garden, my inner skyscraper's breath. They bend in the wind, but they'll never break.

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0: the body like it appears like a hologram, where many of the things that are described anatomically appears, but there is also a balance which the deepest balance of being, which can be recognized as silence, as emptiness, as peace, as love in any form. It's possible to connect to it, to feel it, to discover it through the heart. And it looks like the way we describe black holes in the universe. One of them are located behind the heart.
1: If the heart has a word,
0: rest in the black hole,
1: what would it be? And sitting with this,
0: you have to
1: have found that flat, the word in the heart
0: still
1: is yes.
0: Be still long enough,
1: it's yes,
0: to recognize
1: to
0: balance
1: everything.
0: And how do you recognize balance? You can use your body. You can listen to body sensations, movement,
1: muscle, my horse,
0: your breathing. And you can listen to all you are.
1: Ma. Ma.
0: The black hole has no light, not in the form I normally see. The black hole is dark, but it's a glowing, beautiful darkness,
1: something
0: almost sparkling,
1: living.
0: And it is made of fluid intelligence. And it is who you are. And the body is not apart from the spirit. The body itself appears every moment, and it's constantly made of love in one of the purest forms, gravity.

Good morning to everyone who's in the chat so far. Oh, you can hear a train on the mic, I think. That's nice. I've seen Jeff in the chat, also helping out behind the screen as always. Pim, who was here in the morning to help out with the technical difficulties, so shout out to Pim. Winta is in the chat, Anaïs in the chat. Some Anon, I don't know who you are, but hello. Amber. Yeah, if you're listening, thanks so much. And come say hi if you're not chatting. It's fun. This one underneath now is a track by Harz, H-A-R-Z. Track called 153919. Before we had two tracks layered over each other, both by Susanna Sundfur. One's called Oru Volu and one's called Oru Hartans. Hope I'm not butchering that one. Before that we had Maharishi Yoga with a track called Fairy. And before that one was my favorite. I feel like I keep talking about this person. Chickenmilk.com, my favorite ambient producer. There's another train, nice. With Skyscrapers Breathe Immortal Kingdom. Before that was a track by Elijah Crampton I found just the other day called The Wish. And then we had two by Anita Tadlow. One called Everything in Watercolor, one called September Nights. And then we're all back on track. See you later.

That one was so nice. The arc with Orphic Mysteries. And this one underneath is Driftwood by YFC. JFC.

name is Ellen Chesson. I have been in town in life a long time now. Night comes, and then it gets to be day. And that is the way of time.

got a bit more than an hour left. Playing till 1 p.m. instead of 12 normal time. So yeah, stay tuned in and chat soon.

That one was Creeper by Kiki West from his 2001 compilation called She, a Female Trip-Hop Experience. The next one underneath now is Rotating Minds by JFC.

all these tracks are from like late 90s, early 2000s, and it's so great because there's so much good music from that time. I also love trashy music, but it's okay. But it's because CDs were becoming so much more popular and widely available, and it was easy to burn something on CD. It's easy to distribute something on CD rather than just having vinyls. Which means there's a lot more music, because it was way more accessible to release music before the internet age. So a lot of these songs you're hearing now are found through Discogs, which there's another train, nice, which is just a great catalog for all music ever released, which is fantastic. Yeah, I can't get. I love the medium of a CD. It's just so great.

He's on the corner again, in the bright sun again. Survived the long nights again. Time to explain. He's a fool, but he is right. He is right, but he's a fool. Don't expect too much of it, he whispers, and he yells. This brick is a brick to build. Incapable hands. He's the mother of a careless child. He's the architect. He's the mason.

He's doing it again, more than once again. Something out of nothing, nothing in return. First the mundane, then the fantastic. First the game, and then the score. But first of all, the last name.

0: That was Scott Seskin, Unknown and Disliked, and up next is Today Has Been Okay by Emiliana Torini.
1: Did I say that right?

me. So earlier this year, late last year, I think I switched from Spotify to Qobuz. But it's difficult because no one, I was feeding Spotify everything I exactly liked and didn't like for years and years and years. So the algorithm knew me very well. When you switch to something new, there's less money, there's less evil people behind it. Automatically, it's just not as good and not as practical, not as easy to use. Which has caused me to discover less new music that's like exactly my style. It becomes harder. It becomes harder work to find something you like and to find, like, to easily click on like a playlist or a radio or whatever of something that you like, or something that you know you enjoy listening to, even if it's not something new, but just the same loop of like 20, 30 artists that your algorithm keeps feeding you, which is harder work, but it's really nice because it's more rewarding and it also encourages deeper listening. So I was away for a couple months and I didn't discover that much new music, but I've been deep listening to a lot of albums and to a lot of artists, especially Fontaine's DC, which is underneath right now. Have become one of my favorites because I've taken the time to really listen and really dig deep and really repeat and play again and again and again and again and just play a whole album instead of like a random playlist, which is rewarding. This one is one of my favorites. Oh, Such a Spring

That one's Bloodletting by Mudders. The next one is Anyway I'm Drowning by Momoko Gil. 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

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That reminded me of every best summer, you know, where I'm always a child but ageless at the same time. 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
1: Crustacean, you've dawned

Good morning to you as well. Good to see you. I'll see you in a sec. Underneath now still is Crustacean with Down Down in the mix with Spy Lab. A track called Facade from their 2002 album This Utopia. Great record.

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And every time I get tired or lonesome or a little cross, get my back up, I pull this little piece of paper out and I look at these words, and they mean much to me.

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It's Angels by The Sound Effects. Really nice one.

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You have no idea what kind of hectic day I had. Night as well, kind of. Like, night was annoying and the day was hectic. Welcome to Mass Flow. Before, like, I start yapping about my life. Yo me llamo 20 uñas, la única que viene que te calma, meow. And this is the morning show. If you're first time here, welcome, bienvenido, bienvindi, welcome. So what's Mass Flow? It brings lightness to your ears and heart. I would like to let the listeners have a depth of experience about everything that has to do with music, and it can transform you through your day. Yeah. Okay, so how did I have a hectic day and a night, whatever, Marika? It was bad. I had to, like, how do you say? I had, like, a few mosquitoes in my room, and they were really annoying me, so I tried to kill them. I killed two out of maybe three or more, I don't know. There were too many of those. There were too many. And I killed them too, but it was in between the night, like, between 12 and 2 or something. So I heard it in my fucking ear, and I was like, okay, I'm gonna kill you, motherfucker. I killed two, and then all of a sudden, I saw a fucking spider on the ceiling, and it was not, like, a little spider. It was a spider. And I have something with spiders. I fucking, masco. I hate them. Like, just don't come near me. Don't be in my room. So I didn't kill it. I grabbed it in the glass, and it's still chilling in my room in the glass, like, just to observe. I'm gonna take him outside, but I just didn't wanna be around it. And after that, I was like, okay, I cannot sleep now, because I know there are so many things, like a jungle around my room. I don't know what's happening. And then afterwards, I started sleeping again, and then the mosquito came, a new one. And that motherfucker was a sneaky one, because I couldn't catch him. I didn't know where it was. So I didn't sleep, like, much. And the alarm went off, but I didn't hear it, because I didn't sleep a lot, so I just passed through the alarm. Y bueno, the theory is, like, the conclusion, I wake up at 9:30. I had to be here at 10. Looking like the way I look and being cutesy and pretty and all that stuff, and having a breakfast already behind me. I want to prepare also, like, a little arepa. That didn't work out. Anyway, now we're gonna go to music. Amor Coraje. It's from a Peruvian artist. I discovered her, like, last week. And her name is Lele Guillelen. That's gonna have to listen.

Ah, okay, this button. Girl, I need to wake up. So this was Lele Guillen Yanti. Now we're gonna go to a different artist that I found because I was watching this series on Netflix called Mal de Amor. Amores, perdón. It's a very interesting series. I already finished it because it was not that much. Each episode was like 1 hour, and I think it had like 6 episodes. Unfortunately, because I like the main character. He's so cute, hot. This doctor guy. Anyway, meow. So the soundtrack of the movie, one of the songs that caught my attention, called Elsa y el Mar. That's the duo. The song is called Cuando Vuelvo a Tu Lado, When I Come Back on Your Side. Let's have a listen.

Yeah, so I can be in the very romantic sphere sometimes. Y ahí en un momento de la nada me ves perreando por ahí. ¡Niau! So, like I said, this is the soundtrack of Netflix, Mal Amores. I highly recommend you because it's very kind of feminist revolutionary series. I think it's so beautiful. It's filmed in Mexico. The actors are Mexican. Yeah, they're both, because I'm thinking of their accents when they were doing the interviews. Obviously, I want to do some research about them and find out if the doctor was single, but no, he's married. Anyway, so the Mexican author, because this is based on a book, Ángeles Mastretta is an indispensable figure contemporary culture, trained in journalism in UNAM, well-established voice in Latin American literature. Her work stands out for her strong feminist perspective on portraying a vibrant non-conformist woman who defy social norms. Among all her titles, her iconic 1996 novel Mal Amores, Lovesick in English, has lost none of its power, translated into multiple languages. The book established Mastretta as first woman to win the Romelo Gallegos International Prize. 3 decades later, after its publication, the cornerstone of Latin feminist literature has made its way to Netflix as 7 episodes, old 7 miniseries, and the author's own daughter, Catalina Aguilera Mastretta, adapted and directed the series alongside Humberto Hinojosa. The result captures the Mexican revolutionary political complexity and rebellious spirit of reflecting on women's emancipation. Emancipation. Wow. Coño. Romantic love and desist and resistance is country ongoing profound transformation. The set in Mexico's peaceful yet vibrant city, Puebla, in 1910, Mal Amores follows the life of Emilia Sauri.

develops a curious mind, bold spirit, and deep calling for medicine. However, the Mexican Revolution soon disrupts the calm of her family refuge. Amidst upheaval, Emilia embarks on the question of personal and professional autonomy. She hounds her talents discreetly under the guidance of her local doctor, rejecting the domestic role of expected of woman. Her life becomes even more complicated when her heart is torn between two well-meaning yet inconceivable men, her childhood sweetheart and active revolutionary Daniel Cuenca. Oh, they're so cute together, actually. Juan Pablo as an actor, Fuentes, and Antonio Salvaza. This is the guy that I'm like, Bobby. A.K.A. Iván Amoso Ratia. A physicist doctor who offers her stability, professional support, and intellectual kindship. As such, Malamores is not a typical love triangle, but rather a portrait of fearless young woman, determined to build her own destiny despite her social restrictions. Yeah, in the series you will see probably that she wants to study medicine, and in that time you were not allowed to study anything. And yeah, she regardless is doing those things. But yeah, she's torn between the, high school. It was young love because there were kids when they met, and then he always had to go and then he comes back. It's kind of like the pool and it's kind of like when you want something so bad, but you can't, but the person is available, but not really available. And that makes it, yes, very more interesting to pursue because it's not there for you. So this is kind of the thing. Also because there's this strong connection, obviously, but she wants stability with a man. And that other guy, the Papi Chulo that I was mentioning, he gives that. But yeah, I recommend you to watch. I think I already spoiled too much. Now we're going to go to something else. Producer Maracuya. I'm a fan. The mixes she puts on her Instagram, the mashups, and also her mixtapes, and just the vibe. I love that it's kind of like what the reggaeton underground scene is now really portraying. She has a really cool mix with Alta Farra, La Obsession Factory, including Karol G jumped in the mix with this mix that they made. But now we're going to listen to a different song of them, of her, Heaven Or Alocate. Let's have a listen.

So yeah, this is one song. Maybe I'll put the other one as well, the one from Alta Farra, La Obsesión. But yeah, big fan. Love you, Maracuya. Lo único que encontré sobre this artist, I did DM, but it's super last minute, obviously, because why wouldn't it be me if I don't do the last minute shit? What I found was, let's see. Maracuya, musical style, crafts, high energy, club edit, cyber pereo. This is a really nice definition. Electronic tracks with traditional fast-paced dembo, cumbia, pereo rhythms. Highly known under SoundCloud signature, long-form mixes with cyber pereo mix is one really that you have to listen. And the cyber cumbia mix. This is how I discovered. Well, actually, I discovered her through the Alta Farra mix that came out, and then the Karol G version as well, and then I started to follow her, and then it was just really nice. Anyway, now we're gonna go to something else, más tranquilo, más melao. I couldn't find any information of this artist, but the song is called Libertad, Lamarck Sheram. Let's have a listen. It's very romantic vibes, just to let you heads up.

Yeah, dramatic, old school, love it. Ahorita vamos a otra cosa que es también old school, but more in the neo-pereo scene, pereo underground, from 2017. And I was just like checking my history of things that I already put on the radio, and I just saw, I did put a listo, but I didn't put Miss Nina con la Talisto. So if you know the song, I follow her on Instagram and I saw that she was doing a show in Mexico. And she performed Noche de Verano. I'm giving it away. Y bueno, los fans allá todos se pusieron locos. And I was like, I wish I was just there and singing my lungs out, because this song has so much meaning for me. Because it's one of the first songs I listened to when I started my DJ journey. So, gracias, Miss Nina. We're going to put the song featuring Talisto, Noche de Verano. Enjoy.

Oh my God, I can just scream my lungs out, like I said, with the song. I do karaoke, I will sing the whole fucking lyrics with you. Pero bueno, this was Miss Nina featuring Talisto, Noche de Verano. If you know, you know. Now, if you don't know, then nada. A little bit about Miss Nina. I actually wanted to do a whole thing about her, ahorita me doy cuenta, but I wrote only about Talisto, which is not fair. I should also talk a little bit about her. So, Georgina Torres, also known as Miss Nina, is a pioneer of the peachy neo-perreo scene with her liquid honey sounds and feminist-flavored lyrics. She unwraps the reggaeton trap music, overly time male, dominated culture. Her string sounds and aesthetic shine on the light of inclusivity and sexism in the music scene. So yeah, she's been there for a long time. And here's another track, if you probably know from her, is ¿cómo se llama? Los Angeles. That's also how I discovered her, with these two songs. So I was like hooked. I was so hooked on this girl. Hay gente en vivo aquí, ya veo que chévere, están activando. So now a little bit about Talisto. Stockholm-born Swedish musician re-owned his distinctive fusion of pop and Latin music. Talisto is a rising talent of the music business who captures listeners with his emotive performance and dynamic sound. He's known for his catchy beats and heartfelt lyrics. The music of Talisto is a combination of various genres, fusing the upbeat beats of pop music with Latin rhythms. His usage of synths and electronic components lends to his music of contemporary feel and gives him a distinct sound. Themes of love, heartbreak, and self-discovery are touched with Talisto's songs, which are sincere and realistic. Talisto is a musician who always experiments with new sounds and styles, pushing the limits of what is possible in music. Every performance he gives demonstrates his love for what he does, and his commitment to the audience has made us a devoted fan favorite. Talisto is positioned to become one of the biggest names in pop and Latin music, with his distinctive voice of indubitable talent. Okay. Now we're gonna go to Alta Fama, Alta Fara, La Obsesión Factory, the Maracuya version. Let's have a listen.

Yeah, so this is actually the version with Karol G that joined in. So, oopsie, forgot to mention that part. We're kind of now in the reggaeton sphere, in Le Vinte Uñas vibes. So we're going to keep going. This is a new discovery as well. Esto se llama Bella 12. These girls have been going viral like for minutes. And I couldn't not put them because they're all over my Explorer. Three beautiful women consists of Melanie Rivera, Brianna Lea, and Jenny Hernandez. The song that I'm gonna put on is called La Más Mamacita. Let's have a listen.

Yeah. So this was La Mamacita, La Mas Mamacita. It's fucking good. I can't deny. And I'm definitely going to join the trend now with that. It's actually, I forgot to mention, guys, this Latin Heritage Month till the 16th. So it's no coincidence I'm putting a lot of Latinos here, even though I do it every month. Pero ya tú sabes, go with it. They had like a little, ¿cómo se dice? Rio that they were walking slow motion and hot and feisty and fiercely. And they put like, it's walking into Latin Heritage Month. I was like, fuck, I should have thought about this. But actually, it gives me more motivation because I have to actually release a mixtape based on that, which I'm going to do. Stay tuned. Bueno, hablando de jazz, a little bit... brainchild of Vicky Curiel, who held auditions across the United States to find a talented young woman to lead the first bilingual Latin pop group. They are the La Bella Dosa. She ended up discovering the girls on her stop in Miami before she flew them to Los Angeles, teaching them guitar, piano, music theory, and sound engineering so they could manage their own sessions. Miami meets Melanie, Thais, Jennifer, and Brianna. They are Meladosa, self-described girlfriend that Rolling Stone named them one of the Latin acts to watch in 2023. The Blingo group mixes together pop, salsa, merengue, and more, producing the sounds as diverse as they are, and call Miami her home. This is Miami, and you guys are Miami-based. It's Lisa Petrillo. Tell me how it feels to be representing the community with which you live. Now here the interview goes, oh, it's so beautiful, said Thais. It's getting represented in a different country. It's great. It's also great, great getting to represent our American culture as well, because we're all from Miami. We are in the 305 and we're super proud. We are a Latina girl group ready to take over the world, and they're doing that. Now we're going to go to a song that I found on my hard drive from a friend from Curaçao. And he gave me all these songs from the island. And I didn't really listen to all the stuff they sent me because it was so much. And I was like, okay, let me... Because I had like this event with Caribbean Day and I wanted to really represent the island. So I was like, okay, let me do my homework. And I found this song. There's no artist name. It's just called Super Aan V3. We're just going to put it on and have a listen. Okay.

So yeah, that was super aan V3. Sorry. Now we're gonna go to Grupo Celeste Viento. It's a Peruvian song. It's old school and Latin Heritage Month. That's all I'm gonna say. Enjoy.

Okay, so there's no information, but again, this is called Wonder Wheel recording Thousand Noches. It's so like, as if the weather misty, mystical. Now we're gonna go to another Peruvian song, going back to Peru. And this is actually more a shout out to Pasquelito Coronado, because he died on the 3rd of October, which is like 3 days ago. He was combating cancer, so it's kind of like a recipes shout out to his legacy. I haven't heard much about his songs because I'm discovering still of the music sphere of Peru, because there's so much. And every time I discover, I'm like, wow, there's something nice to put on the radio. So this is one of those moments. Bueno, it's not for everybody. That's what I'm going to say. Y la canción que voy a poner y dedicar se llama Si me ibas a dejar, If you would have left me. Let's have a listen.

Yeah, again, into the romantic sphere, whatever. 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Okay, Piero. 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Like, Piero, ¿cómo decirte ahora? How would I tell you now? Nombre completo, Antonio Franco de Benedictis. Un reconocimiento, cantautor italiano argentino de música social, trave de rock. 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He's Italian, Argentinian. 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La letra fue escrita por su inseparable socio creativo y poeta periodista José Cherzaski, con la música compuesta del Piero y arreglos orquestas de Jorge López Ruiz. So he had a friend that's a poet who wrote his lyrically. I mean, they're at least honest. Now we're gonna go to a mixed song that I found on SoundCloud, obviously. No information, it's okay. It's called Maria Teresa, and the song is called Nixti Mal. Let's have a listen.

So now we're going to go to another artist called Yaka Beats. The song is called Hoja Peix. I'm going to talk about this artist after the song. Let's have a listen.

0: Yeah, so
1: sorry. I don't know why I'm like so messy this this morning. Okay, I know I'm messy. I'm still messy. That was Jacob Beats, Ange de Pied. I'm gonna talk about this artist now. It's a young Jacob Beats, a young DJ and producer from Volta Redonda, RJ, known for his unique sonic approach that sets him apart from Brazilians on the ground based music scene. His tracks move fluently across the genres such as Brazilian funk, house, techno trap, Afrobeat, blending everyday Rio de Janeiro influences with global sounds. His productions have received support from major names played as Tropiquilas, that's very known, Tropiquilas, I mean. When the video clips of Baila Funk come, you see the logo Tropiquilas, it's known. If you know, you know. And Major Lazer, which features his lyrical Mondan, the review of his track Unreal Ballet. With active presences both national and international underground scenes, he's been highlighted twice as one of the most scenes rising gems. In his DJ sets, Jaga Beats moves between lo-fi, hi-fi, low moods, crafting dance floor experience, driven with heavy kicks in 808s, waving transitions that make it impossible for the crowd to stand still, all while delivering compositions when embodying a bold spirit of Rio. Yeah, now we're going to go to another Brazilian track called Demoro Mais Chegao. Pega a Vichal V12. Let's have a listen.

Yeah. So the motto, mais chegou, pega visão, V12. A SoundCloud jam, that's all I'm gonna say. And this song, this is a very old track actually, and I thought I didn't put this song ever, and it came back. I don't know how I found it again, like it came back to my life. Dramatica. And I thought, wow, it's such a beautiful song, I have to actually share with y'all. This is from Herencia de Timbiqui, Te Invito. Let's have a listen.

So that was Cumbia del Ferrocarril, Ronaldo Show. Now we're gonna go to another Brazilian track called Fez a Minha Onda Batir Tagua Tagua. I found this through Wonder Wheel Records, through SoundCloud and then Bandcamp. So let's have a listen.

Yeah, it's a very chilling vibes music. Bueno, la canción Fez de Mina Onda Bater is the latest single of Tangua Tangua, built around syncopated guitars and melancholic bassline. Track resonates with an infectious gray groove, saturated with authentic Brazilian warmth, drawing inspiration from iconic people like George Ben and Cassiano, reimagining their timeless sounds through modern lens. Fez a Menina Bota Batier feels like a driven down open highway towards the sunset, looking confidently ahead at the future. Cute. Now we're gonna go to another track that is from the soundtrack of Mal de Amores. I'm not getting sponsored here, I'm just loving the series and you have to watch it too. Si te gusta un poco la novela and stuff like that. It's called Solo la Noche, Only the Night, from Laura Itandui. Let's have a listen.

Yeah, now we're gonna go to an outro from Miss Nina. I thought it was a very nice one called Final Feliz, happy ending.

Yeah, it's a nice in outro song. Now we're gonna go to two more tracks and then we're done for today. And my colleague's already esperándome. Esto lo encontré también, yo creo que en SoundCloud. I have no information of this. It's a very long track name. Pericel se fosse bruciado pelo, etc. I cannot read him through because it's a very long title, but if you really like the track, you can always DM me and I can give you the name of the track. Yeah, let's have a listen.

Like, I don't know what's happening. I'm so chaotic. Oh my God. I'm doing the last song so he can come a bit earlier because, I mean, I could do more, but I wanted to end up with this song. New discovery. Iño Casablanca Patouche. I found it through Color Show. And I just like the blend of Latin and Arab swear, so, and also French. So let's just have a listen and enjoy.

0: Inno Casablanca Patouche. A bit about him: the French-Moroccan rapper takes sonic detour of delivering the captivating performance that blends rapture, rap bars with merengue rhythms. The track marks a surprising sonic departure of Toulouse-based rapper, while known to blend his French rap with Rai, Moroccan chaibi, electronic textures and Hispanic elements. Patouche leans into the merengue rhythms, complemented with Casablanca's melodic delivery and backing vocals for rising star Teodora on the chorus. The track explores introspective themes of self-worth, emotional distance, and independence. The rapper first began drawing attention from the global and regional music scenes with his debut EP, Ecstasia, which represented a refreshing genre adjustic sounds that blends rapid French rap, condensed chomping techno Latin beats, like beats, and more heavy and Latin influences, including Rai, pop, and flamenco. His appearance on the Color Show is part of emergent global partnership program between Colors and Levis, designed to provide a major international platform for the underrepresented and breakthrough talents. Bueno, mi gente, este fue el show. Espero que les haya gustado the selection of sounds that I gave you this morning and my crazy hectic appearance esta vez, porque literal fue muy hectico esta mañana. I'm apologizing. Pero bueno, I hope to see you in the next episode with a special guest this time. Stay tuned. Chaito!
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Yup, we'll bring it back to the basics. Whoa, we'll bring it back to the basics. Basics in the bass on the kick. Wow, we'll bring it back to the basics. Bring it back to the basics. Kick the basics. Kick the basics. Kick the basics. Kick the basics. Kick the basics. Kick the basics. Kick the basics. Kick the basics. Kick the basics. Kick the basics. Kick the basics. 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Kick the basics. Kick the basics. Kick the basics. Kick the basics. Kick the basics. Kick the basics. Kick the basics. Kick the basics. Kick the basics. Kick the basics. Kick the basics. Kick the basics. Kick the basics. Kick the basics. Kick the basics. Kick the basics. Kick the basics. Kick the basics. Kick the basics. Kick the basics. Kick the basics. Kick the basics. Kick the basics. Kick the basics. Kick the basics. Kick the basics. Kick the basics. Kick the basics. Kick the basics. Kick the basics. Kick the basics. Kick the basics. Kick the basics. Kick the basics. Kick the basics. Kick the basics. Kick the basics. Kick the basics. Kick the basics. Kick the basics. Kick the basics. Kick the basics. Kick

you want to come around, come know you're the talk of the town, yeah. When you want to come around, come know you're the talk of the town, yeah.

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when one engages themselves in the song through dance, the experience of the communication is brought up to another level. Because now we are not just receiving that information, but responding to it.

Satan always said, I don't believe in God, but I'm afraid of him. Well, I believe in God, and the only thing that scares me is Kaiser Soze.

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1: Welcome to another episode of Glasnost. This weekend I spent 12 hours playing bangers, so we're just going to do some relaxing ambient music today. Starting off with a Stone Cold classic, this is Stone in Focus from Aphex Twin from his Selected Ambient Works 2. Enjoy.

simply beautiful. Next up, I have a track by Felix Rösch. It's called Driven. I discovered this through my Instagram feed, so this proves social media is not always bad. Enjoy this very textured piano piece.

Next up, we have the album opener from a new album by Nothing. Always excellent. This tune is called I Hear You.

Beautiful stuff by Nothing. I have another album opener here. This is a bit more experimental by Yannick Soland. The track is called Soft Saliva. It's a recent album, just came out. It's called Walking on Rubber Eggshells. Please enjoy.

Next up, we have another recent stuff. This is a collaborative project between Wata Igarashi and Kunoyuki. It's called The Melting Hours, from the same titled Melting Hours EP. Released on the Japanese Rainbow Disco Club, this track is called Liquid Dunes.

Next up, we have some analog Beatles goodies from it released an Alien tape on 2023. The track is called Noor MKS30 by MPU101. It's a lot of numbers, but I promise you it's gonna sound terrific. Here we go.

two tracks become recommended to me by my dear friend Camille van Kessel, who has always had an exquisite music taste. The next track is called Warmth by Impor, which it does exactly as it advertises. It's a warm blanket of sound. And we'll close off by Russian artist Toki Fuko with a swampy but very serene ambient track called Aina, from the album Aina, released on the always excellent Affin Records. Enjoy, please.

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1: Love has never been a popular movement, and no one's ever wanted really to be free. 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
0: You are now listening to Operator.

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I thought I'd do my show a bit differently this time than usual and make it a Valentine's Day special. So I've been playing a lot of R&B, neo-soul, just records for the lovers, basically. I hope you've been enjoying already halfway. I hope you enjoy the last 20 minutes of this Valentine's Day special, and wishing you all a very lovely Valentine's Day upcoming Saturday.

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The famous actor we once knew is looking paranoid and now spiraling. You're moving just like a degenerate. Every antic is feeling distasteful. I calculate you're not as calculated. I can even predict your angle. Fabricating stories on the family front, cause you heard Mr. Morale. A pathetic master manipulator. I can smell the tails on you now. You're not a rap artist, you're a scam artist with the hopes of being accepted. Tommy Hilfiger stood out, but FUBU never had been your collection. I make music that electrify them. You make music that pacify them. I can double down on that line, but spare you this time. That's random acts of kindness. Know you're a master manipulator and a habitual liar too. But don't tell no lie about me, and I won't tell truths about you.

I can't even get on this mic and then talk about you in the same way I talk about women. Took me a moment to figure out words, cause I'm working on handling shit like this different. Said that I wasn't gonna speak till I'm finished, so I say I'm sorry it took me a minute. I've been thinking that I should just come out and really just clear my intentions. Like telling you now that I love you too much to maintain us a friendship. Think about how I ain't thought about shit since me and you ended. Think about how I don't sleep in our bed no more since you ain't in it.

What's your name?

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Let's go.

So this is Chris Brand, track called 3. And Chris Brand was formerly the Wamdu Project. Also killer deep house tracks. But this is a solo outing.

as it's Friday, I'm curious, what are your weekend plans? Let me know in the chat room. Are you going anywhere? Are you seeing some famous DJs? Like Wes, for example. He's playing tonight at Export, along with Ajuma and the Oriordan brothers. And if you're not in Rotterdam, and you're in Nijmegen, maybe you can come to PAAK, where Sander and I will be playing as Share Joy.

So this epic, epic vocal track we're currently listening to is by Scott Grooves. It's called Over You, featuring the voice of Fornetta Davis. It's out on his Bandcamp. I don't think I'll get tired of this anytime soon.

So it's my pleasure to introduce the next track, because it's a forthcoming one, and it's gonna be out on Blauwdruk Records, and it's by Blay from Nijmegen, and I might play another track from the forthcoming EP as well. So stay tuned, you're still listening to Living in the Light with me, Guus Christian. I'll be here until 2 on Operator Radio.

That last track was by Blay. It's called Ancestral Dance. And it's gonna be out on Blauwdruk Records soon. And this one is by none other than

The last track was Sarah J. Morris, Dream On Baby, in the Ron Trent mix. And this one, Mr. G, out on Kyle's NDATL label, Black Jammies.

with this one. Classic Virgo 4. Does not get much better than this. Chicago 80s house. If you don't know them already, check them out.

last half hour of the show. Moving away from the more clubby sounds and into the light. This one is a remix by Erot.

percussion-filled sort of disco house edit rework type of tune into the next. This is a rework from a Valerie Ellington tune. The original is called Stop. It's a Gallery Records gallery edit out to Ava for putting me onto this one.

like, I don't know how many tunes I have left, maybe two, maybe three, but we're going out on a bang. This is a Budino edit on Just What The World Needs. It's Friday, you're going into the weekend. This is what you need.

This was the first episode of Living in the Light. I hope you had a good time. I hope you have a great weekend. And catch you next time. This last tune is just released. It's out on Rush Hour.